you'll pull through without a scratch. He pulled me aside in the parking lot, said Amy and me, we're gonna tie the knot. You're my best man, just wanted you to know that, just in case.

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He's a good old boy, but you know, she just ain't ready.

much for talking, but he means every word he says. And that color on his arms and neck ain't from no tanning bed. Leaves no doubt about where he stands on a Chevy or the Lord.

0: 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Kenny Hopkins, geboren 8 juni 1951 en oorlede 8 juli 2026, afgelopen woensdag. 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Hy is so ietsie van Amerikaanse ABC nieuwskanaal. Berig oor haar. Dan af jou twee van haar groot treffers. Een, haar grootste treffer geweest oor die jare. Net die naam. Haar eerste groot treffer. So ietsie vir jou oor die legende Bonnie Tyler.
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2: 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A statement on her official Facebook reading, quote, Bonnie's family and team are heartbroken to announce that Bonnie unexpectedly passed away last night in a hospital in Portugal as the result of an illness that she was being treated for.

0: Bonnie Tyler liked to tell people she never got tired of hearing Total Eclipse of the Heart on the radio. Her 1983 hit, selling more than 6 million copies and generating more than 1.3 billion views on YouTube. Just a year later, Tyler, who was born in Wales, would strike gold with another unforgettable single. Holding Out for a Hero, originally written for the Footloose soundtrack. But proving its enduring popularity in films like Shrek 2. And Super Mario Brothers. Tyler never stopped performing her biggest hits, delighting us at GMA many times over the years. And even joining us to celebrate, what else, the total eclipse of the sun in 2017.
1: I never get tired of singing the song. It's a great song, and it gets everybody in the mood, you know? Turn around. Oh, yeah.

0: Bonnie Tyler was 75 years old.
1: If you ever need to belt out a song and feel better or feel good, those songs will do. Mm-hmm. Tyler had a tour scheduled for later this month in Europe that would have run until 2027. Her awards chest, she had 2 Grammys and 18 studio albums.
2: Wow, what a career, what a life. And like you said, if you want to feel good, just listen to Bonnie Tyler.
1: Those songs will do it. You just sing them out loud.
3: But it was also her spirit.
2: Yeah.
3: You know, when she was on the show, and like how she loved hearing her own music.
1: Yeah.
3: You had such respect for that.
2: And as we all did.
3: Yeah.
2: All right.
3: Thinking of her family.
2: Yes, we are.

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1: Old Australian stockman lying, dying. And he gets himself up onto one elbow and he turns to his mates who are gathered round and he says, watch me while the beast feeds.
2: This way, watch me while the beast feeds.
1: They're a dangerous breed.

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2: Where are you?
3: You're what? Missing it.
2: Get down here right now.
1: Where are you?
2: We're in the tunnel.
3: You have 5 minutes.
2: Get down here right now. 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
1: Appreciate that, man. Actually, can you make that one more?
2: I hope that's not for me.
1: You have a name?
2: The name is Georgia.
1: Well, all right then, Georgia. I'm Carolina. Nice to meet you. Enjoy your beer.

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1: Olivia, get in the car right now.
2: Olivia?
3: Dad.
1: Now.
2: That's your dad?
1: You can find your own way home, buddy.
2: Will I ever see you again?

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1: Yes. 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
0: With the star on it.
2: Come on, children.